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1: 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We ain't playing with y'all. Scorpion, sting that ass, and we doing.

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1: I Ain't Dig a Pygmy by Charles Hawtrey and the Deaf Aids. Phase 1 in which Doris gets her oats.

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Oh, boy, said away I go. Oh, boy, away I go.

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No Coke, UB40, Red Red Wine, The Head in the Hurt com Arrow, Dirty Heads, One of Those Days. No Go Back Delivery rolou The Haband com Clouds Across the Moon. Era isso, fechou por aqui o Play.